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3: I've only really learned a lot about China in class through my studies, through books, and actually going there to experience China was completely different. You never really know what a culture is like until you go and experience it yourself. So going there and actually stepping on the ground and talking to people and learning about their lives was just so much more than I could ever have learned in a book.
4: When I got there, I learned that we were all actually very much more similar than we thought. We found thatAmerican and Chinese students were so unbelievably, like, closely related. We found that we had the same humor, we had the same stress, we share so many things in common that we had just not known about.
0: 2023年，习近平主席在旧金山提出五年邀请50,000美国青少年来华交流学习倡议。如今，倡议目标已提前2.5年实现。在采访中，多名学生对继续开展这样的青年交流表示欢迎。一些学生表示，希望这样的交流能够双向进行，让两国年轻人都有机会走进对方的社会，了解彼此的生活。
3: I think that doing what we're doing right now and just kind of spreading that message, really emphasizing the importance of programs like these.
0: 美国学生告诉记者，中国之行结束后，他们最直接的想法就是给习近平主席写信，希望表达对获得此次交流机会的感谢，也希望让习近平主席知道这次经历对他们意味着什么。
3: So we wrote a letter because we kind of want to just help him realize like how amazing the experience was that we were able to participate in, and just like tell him like we need more opportunities like this.
0: 采访中，许多学生也纷纷表达了收到习近平主席赴信的激动心情。
3: I was really excited. It felt kind of surreal knowing that somebody like such a prominent figure actually read the stuff that we wrote. So yeah, I'd say surreal is the best word I'd use for that. It was really cool to kind of have that initial experience, like initial reaction and shock and everything. Your voice can be heard.
0: 而在谈到赴信中最让自己产生共鸣的内容时，多名学生表示，一次访问的结束并不意味着交流的结束，这种交流还会持续下去。
3: I think the part where he talked about how important it is to continue this exchange, and that made me think about the students that we met and making sure we continue the friendships that we built on this trip, because that was the whole point of the trip, really, getting to experience each other's culture.
0: 许多大学生表示，此次中国之行最直接的体会是，只有真正面对面交谈，才能更多的了解彼此。谈到此次中美元首会晤，美国青年表示，期待两国元首会晤能够促进中美青年更多的交流互动。
4: I think it's going to be a really great opportunity, especially because we can continue talks about a shared future between our two nations.Especially because with how the world is, we do really want to have that strong connection to other nations right now.
3: Yeah, so I am definitely excited. I'm hoping it goes well. I'm hoping, honestly, that there's a better outcome from it and that maybe we can be a little more connected. I hope that.
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2: 今天第五届全球数字贸易博览会将举行启动仪式。本届数贸会以在数贸会预见 AI 未来为主题，由马来西亚、匈牙利担任主宾国，海南省担任主宾省。目前已有来自163个国家和地区的超50000名专业客商报名，国际客商人数超1.2万人。为保持银行体系流动性充裕，今天中国人民银行将以固定数量利率招标、多重价位中标方式开展8000亿元 MLF 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
3: Well, he seems like a great leader. I mean, he's under his tenure, China has prospered immensely. I mean, I've seen it firsthand. Like you, if you visit China and you see the amount of progress that happens from one year to the next, or even within a year, it's very visible. Like you can see the new buildings, the new infrastructure, and it's also obvious to see that just walking around the streets, the increased prosperity of the average Chinese citizen has increased tremendously.Well, that's, you know, it's happened under President Xi's, you know, while he's been the leader of China. So he's clearly done done an excellent job and is very capable.
4: If you're going to have one opportunity to bring one American entrepreneur for visiting China for the very first time, what will be the most experience you want him to have first?
3: Well, I would generally recommend, as much time as that person can devote to China, they should.Because China's got so many things to see. I took the bullet train from Beijing to Xi'an. That was a great experience. Train stations are amazing. The Terracotta Warriors is one of the wonders of the world. And just make sure you look out the window and you're not on your phone. Because there's so much to see.
4: Yeah, like you always recommend everyone to experience, to go and see China by themselves.
3: Yes, because any words I say do not do justice to the incredible majesty that is China. It's awesome.
2: 开展友好交流合作是中美两国民心所向，一些中国年轻人的日常正在成为大洋彼岸年轻人的新潮流。你在我人生中一个非常中国的时刻遇见了我，极致中国化，这些海外社交平台上流行语后面到底是怎样的一群人？总台记者采访了几位美国95后年轻人，看看他们邂逅非常中国时刻时会产生怎样的化学反应。
5: You met me at a very Chinese time in my life.
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7: Is it a very Chinese time in your life?
8: You've met me at a very Chinese time of my life.
9: 你在我人生中一个非常中国的时刻遇见了我，这是最近在海外社交平台上特别流行的一句话。我第一次听到这句话是在采访来自纽约的美国女孩贝拉的时候。
10: Young people, young Americans are more interested in China and more curious about China and more open about Chinese culture and Chinese people than maybe they ever have been. There are terms to describe these trends that have humor in them. And one term is called China maxing, like China optimizing. Another is this phrase that is used among the youth in a very loving way. The phrase is like, you've met me at a very Chinese time in my life. And then another for this trend is becoming Chinese.
9: 从极致中国化到成为中国人，再到你在我人生中一个非常中国的时刻遇见了我，这一系列流行语都指向了一个正在被西方年轻人不断书写的文化现象，这就是中国热。到底是什么让这一代美国青年像追剧一样追起了中式生活？又是什么让他们飞越半个地球，把屏幕里的中国变成脚下真实的土地？
11: Make a gesture together.
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10: There's interest in health and Chinese wisdom and health. Like I actually drink a lot more tea than I used to, for example. It's great. It's great.
9: 和贝拉一样爱上中式生活的还有来自洛杉矶的大男孩马尔科。谈到如今在美国兴起的中国热，他兴奋地告诉我们自己已经成为了一名不折不扣的中医迷，更是把喝热水践行到了生活中的每一天。
12: There's a multitude in the United States at the moment, especially among young people, there's a big focus on essentially Chinese health practices. This is like acupuncture, likeThe ear seating, coming here and being able to experience it firsthand was really special. I'm a big hot liquid person. I read about it online, and then when I tried it out for myself, I just found myself feeling better. I would wake up in the morning, rather than drinking an ice cold glass of water, I would drink tea or even just a glass of just warm water. I found that my digestion was a bit better, my energy was better.
9: 中国热不仅影响着美国年轻人的生活习惯、潮流品味，也在改变着他们探索世界与世界对话的方式。来自美国西北大学的 Alex 告诉我，最近呢，身边很多的朋友都纷纷注册了中国的社交平台，并且在这里发现了一个更广阔的世界。
13: And I remember maybe it was 2 years ago when Xiaohongshu first came to the United States, or people started using it a lot more. One of my really good friends in New York got on it.And he made a lot of Chinese friends and learned a lot about like, Chinese culture from that. And I know a lot of Chinese people, that was also their first time talking to Americans.
9: 当然，所有线上的好奇，所有潮流的追逐，都比不上亲自站在这里的那一刻。当中国从远方成为脚下的土地，这个古老而又现代的国度，令这些来自大洋彼岸的年轻人一次次惊叹与震撼。
13: I didn't have any words to see all the different, the contrast between both the new and the old of China. There's just so many traditional old places, but then there's also a lot of new development and new technology. It was just really shocking to see both side by side coexisting with each other.
10: To walk the streets and see other young people who are dressed really cool and all these beautiful cafes and restaurants.I think it just humanized the city for me. Before, it was only pictures, you know, from news articles, and now it's this very live city that I can relate to. And I sent a voice message to my dad, and I said, Dad, you have to make it to Shanghai in your life.
12: When you see it for yourself, when you see how beautiful this city is, and how warm and welcoming the people and the culture are, I think it's just impossible to not...come back to the U.S. excited about experiencing China and letting everyone know for themselves to come over and visit.
14: 你好 China!
15: 你好 China! 你好 China!
9: 从一杯热水到一座城市，从社交平台上的网络热词到脚下的真实土地。这些对中国充满兴趣与好奇的美国青年跨越山海，用双眼用脚步体验到了人生中真正的非常中国的生活。屏幕里的中国终于有了可知可感可触摸的温度。 这或许就是中国热最深层的意义，它不是潮流，而是一代人主动选择的理解，它不是远方，而是他们愿意亲自抵达的。

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3: What are your expectations for this meeting?
4: So what we expect is one thing that you can take to the bank, one thing that is certain, is that when the two leaders meet,Good things happen. Look at any time the two presidents have met, and that's been a real positive injection into the relationship. But it's not just when they've met. It's when they've exchanged letters. It's when they've had phone calls. And so I think leader-to-level contact is irreplaceable, at this moment in history. People might look at the business community and say, we're just looking for deliverables. We're just looking for big announcements of purchase agreements. Well, those are great.That's not what we're looking for. What we're looking for is much more foundational. We're looking for a true commitment from both sides to strategic stability. We're looking for further progress on changing the tone of the relationship. So if you ask the business community, what do we want? Stability. We want better trust and better communication between the two sides.
2: 美中贸易全国委员会会长谭森在接受总台高端访谈栏目专访时表示，中国技术以及中国企业发展迅速，中美合作在全球市场有着无限机遇。
3: You have witnessed China's shift from made in China to created in China. So how do you think this kind of change or China's innovation-driven and high-quality development will bring to the global economy?
4: Yeah, so I can only speak through the eyes of American business and through my own experience. So the trend, I think, is very much for American companies here finding Chinese partners and then going out and doing stuff in the world together. China's technology and its companies have progressed rapidly, and now they've got a lot of things that the American companies don't and vice versa. So the opportunities globally are limitless.
3: So how would you categorize China's changing role in the global strategy of American companies?
4: We now have Chinese companies that are dominating in global markets, not because they're low cost, but because of their technology. In some cases, they're the technology leader or they're the production leader. And American companies see this and they say, okay, there are things that Chinese companies do really, really well. How do we learn from them?How do we work with them? How do we not say we're afraid of high-speed, rapid innovation? How do we learn how to do that? Or if we don't learn how to do that, how do we find a Chinese partner who can? They come to China because China's got some extraordinary workers, China's got extraordinary supply chains, and China's got some very innovative, efficient companies that they want to do business with, they want to partner with. And so that's the biggest change is as China's economy has matured,As its industrial ecosystem has matured, often exactly along the lines outlined in five-year plans going back many years, then that creates opportunities for partnership that didn't really exist. Because you can't really have a partnership if both partners can't contribute. And that's where we are now, is we think that there's a lot of opportunities that just didn't exist years before.
2: 在专访中，美中贸易全国委员会会长谭森还表示，澄清一些错误对华认知非常重要。事实上，美国企业非常重视中国市场，希望与中国伙伴加强合作。
3: And at the Washington event, you highlighted what you describe as the three myths about American companies and China, that American companies don't want to do business with China, that American companies are leaving China, andthat American companies are not investing in or welcoming Chinese companies into the United States. Why do you feel it's very important to set the record straight?
4: It's really important to set the record straight. American companies are going for optionality. They're not leaving China. China's really important. They may be investing in other markets, but they're still here. And so it's important to understand that. But it's also important for American policymakers to realize that American companies are here for the long haul. They're not talking about how do we decouple. They're talking about how do we better integrate our China operations globally in most cases. And so it's really important that people understand that. And so if you're going to compete in China, you've got to bring your best. But bringing your best technology to China means investment. And sometimes it means big investment. So if you want to stay in the China market, you bring your best technology and you invest. In other cases, you've got companies that have been long-term suppliers to Chinese industry, but as China's exports boom and as China's economy grows and expands, then you have a choice. I can either not invest and start losing some of my China market, or I can invest and grow along with the Chinese economy, and that means building up scale. So we're seeing investment into sectors, and we're seeing investments for technology, and we're seeing investments in scale.
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